equipment oxide detector activation with no symptoms at 825 Everglade Drive in Elizabeth Township. Station 140 alerted, responding to fire ops 2 tunnels 2021.

residential fire alarm activation at 1421 Britton Road in Forest Hills. Point of activation is going to be a downstairs smoke detector. Stations 153 and 207 alerted, responding to fire ops 4, 10 miles 20.

residential fire alarm activation, 1421 Britton Road in Forest Hills, stations 153207, second announcement, East Fire Ops 4, Pinellas 2033. Landing zone detail at Echo Star, 451 Industry Road, City of McKeesport, Stat, Medevac 1, inbound with a 15-minute ETA. Station 190, alert East Fire Ops 2 at 2033.

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1: Engine 7, that is in front of 140 truck. Send your manpower with some meters. Negative reading set far.
0: 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Understood.
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0: Coffee County, but you have never had a good idea.
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0: 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I'm out here with give a little lesson on CO detectors. All units can be clear.
1: I'll be on you in a second. 24.9.

putting that truck on it. I'd be advised. Looks like we got Snat Medevac 15 inbound now with a 17-minute ETA.

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A 60-year-old female patient there having diabetic issues with low blood sugar. Here is 236 alert.

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Station 140 alerted, East Fire Ops 2, 2056.

0: 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Behind the ambulance on Nichols Hill, we're about 4 minutes out.
1: Single vehicle, just involving a motorcycle and other vehicles involved.

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0: 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If you haven't already, you can disregard.
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0: 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You can put 135 ready.
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1: 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He's on the way.

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1: Okay, it's a faulty detector. Detector's been silenced. We've talked to the landlord. They're going to have it repaired tomorrow. They still have another detector in place, so they'll be good for the night. You can show 135 ready.
0: Copy, back to 2138.
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2: 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Nothing to

0: or threw a vehicle on fire, possibly a truck, overheated wheel or tire, and it caught fire. Mile marker 79.8, Interstate 376 eastbound in Churchill. Stations 122 and 302 alerted. East Fire Ops 4, 10 miles 2144.
1: Phone tracker doing work. 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
2: County for 122 Chief 303 is going to be en route to the parkway.

0: report of a trailer from a tractor trailer on fire. Mile marker 79.8, Interstate 376 eastbound, station 122, second announcement, East Fire Ops 4, 2149.
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1: Can you add 303?
2: They're on it.
3: Call, we're already on it. 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
1: I got a working trailer fire. 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
3: 302 Chief, 303 engine, we're on approach just past the Churchill entrance.
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1: 122 Chief.
2: Hold the car, we'll be in service in a minute.

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3: Hey Ryan, we're going to need a little water supply probably.
0: 303, you're going to need to get it from the other side. The other side.
3: We're working on it, Ryan. 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
0: Off-ramp.
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0: 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We're coming up 22 now. We still get to come up the wrong way.
1: Yeah, just watch out for a guy that was walking around down there.
2: Yeah, I got fire truck blocking it.
0: 302 Chief, just so you're aware, until I get water off your rescue engine, they're just about out.

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0: I got you. Nozzle wind to start, and you're in three quarters now.
1: Copy.
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3: Great. Is that for both LZs or just one?
1: Both.
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0: Contractor's doing work. He's going to get a hold of his alarm company to put on hold. Call you in a second.
1: 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Bye.

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1: Police, you already have a call for the 911 North State Street from the water main break. You want to notify the water company, Molly? It's coming up pretty good. It's a little bit of flooding. They're going to need to come down.
0: Bad, copy. 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

report of a residential structure fire. Caller reporting a fire in the basement, 801 Florence Avenue in Ace McKeesport. 135-306-211, 133-300, 153-213, 237, 192, 193, and 283. 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
3: Rescue's in.
0: 135 Rescue, when you get down here, grab the hydrant. Coming around Florence.
3: Command 3061, we're coming up mid.
0: Come in behind 213.
3: Copy, you got a hydrant, Chief?
0: Yeah, I want 135 to grab the hydrant coming down forward, right on the bed. Lay up into 213.
4: Gonna need one distance truck with it.
3: 135, Brad. Stop.
5: County 213 Chief, PD advising all occupants out.
3: Yeah, PD reported homeowner out of the house.
0: Need you to come down forward and behind EMS. Send your manpower up to 213.
3: Copy.
0: Army, you still have fire marshal, please.

0: Eric, here, let me know how that pressure is on that line.
1: County 133 truck number 3.
2: Man, right away.
3: County 2 Los Tigers, man, out.
2: What? 306 1 as well. Okay, County, we've got a line started for the basement.
3: Thank you.

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0: subdivision command. 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
1: Yes, we have major orders for entry.
0: Okay.
2: Florence Command, what's your troop truck passing wall 130?
0: Okay, right now just come in. Stage on Florence, send your man Barrow.
2: Awesome.

0: 35 Command, 193 Command, Cutford approaching. Which way do you want us in?
1: Come in from Punta Gorda, down Ocala Street. You'll see my buggy sitting there. Come in beside.
2: Seven engines out.
1: There's boarding conditions in this basement, making it difficult to make entry.

0: We might not expect the third floor to be in the park.
1: Second line's on its way in now. County, you take note of that. We've got water in the park.
2: Triple zero, bud.
3: County 192 squad's on the scene. We'll be establishing red.
2: County 277.
1: Go ahead.
0: Hey, if you can get a crew, you know, go for the station door. The apartment board is connected, but you can try to clear a path for us. You have a problem?
1: Okay, we'll try to send some guys down to you and sign them as you need.
0: We're good with manpower in the basement for now. I would highly suggest this. It's our first floor.
1: Okay, we have a crew going into the first floor now.
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5: Working residential structure fire, 801 Florence Avenue in East McKeesport. 113 rescue added to the assignment on the fill. Respondent on East Fire 3, 0007.
1: Fire to Bravo side of the basement, okay.
0: Bravo side of the corner.
1: Come in behind everybody else. 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
1: Repeat that transmission, please.
0: To the basement door
1: on
0: the
1: compass
2: side,
0: we're going to need to run
2: away from
1: here. The basement door, okay.
2: Scout, you can shove 133 truck out on scene, report to command.

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1: Officer, secure the power for you.
0: First Division Interior, command.

0: Is Westmoreland Tower 1 coming on this call?
1: Affirmative.
0: You can go ahead and return them. We've got enough equipment to get personnel here.
1: Appreciate Westmoreland Tower 1. Westmoreland Tower. Got it.
2: We're on the first division.

0: 213, Chief. Command. Okay, I'm having 192 send a crew in. Start opening windows up to try to get that smoke lifted.
1: Yeah, be advised, all the windows are fortified with cardboard, tape, and furniture.
0: Okay.
1: Chase, it's going to be easier to get to the windows from the outside. There's barely any path to move in there.
0: Okay, we'll take care of it that way then.
2: 213, Chief.
1: Go ahead.
2: Do you have any extension up there before we start this fan?
1: I had no indication of any extension, just heavy smoke. I made it halfway down the steps to you. We can barely move around up here.
2: Yeah, it's the same way down here. We're going to start this fan. Just keep an eye out up there.
3: Thank you.

0: 3 of 6 assistant. Command.
1: Go ahead.
0: You put it under control. It's going to work on ventilation. If you want to have a crew of 2, meet me at that door. I think you keep an eye on everything in there. We're going to push out.
1: Okay, crew of 2 down to the station. Be advised, we got 192 that's up on the 1st Division starting to do ventilation now. They're getting the windows open.
0: Copy, we got the fan started down here. I'll be out for a face to face.
1: Very good. County, you can put this under control for right now.

237 safety to command. 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Sub basement from command. Yeah, I'm down here now. 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Yeah, go ahead.

0: First Division Interior. 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
1: Good, First Division.
0: Hey, how are you coming with ventilation in there?
1: Yeah, Chief, it's looking pretty good. We just isolated the top floor. Very light things upstairs. I don't feel a need to take windows at this point. Everything's sealed up there. Can we just block it off with you?
0: Very good. Thank you.
2: West 35, 190.
0: Okay. 193. Deputy from command.

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1: Go ahead.
0: You still gonna need my rescue for air?
1: Yeah, we got 192, this one set up to take care of the air ball.
0: Copy that, county for 113 back.
1: County, I'm gonna go ahead and release 153 trucks this time.

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Setting up.

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0: That's copy, sir. Thank you.
3: Go ahead, command.
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4: Okay, 213 engine, go ahead and shut those down for right now. I want to leave them in place in case we need them later on.
0: Understood.

0: 135 Chief, 213 Chief. I see you, my answer. Okay, be right over. We're on the driver's side.
1: Very good. Gas company's on scene. Somewhere over there.

0: Sky, 4-7, come in. 4-7. Okay, we're going to go ahead and release 133, over.
1: County, 133, truck crash.

0: single vehicle accident. Vehicle possibly on fire. 4810 Williamsport Road in Forward Township. 0155, 154, East Fire 2, 0039.
1: Truck's clear, is the

0: County Florence, come in. Florence 7. 1927 issue, stolen Scott model. So start me an air truck, please.
1: One male out of the vehicle, he is injured. The vehicle is on fire.

vehicle accident, negative entrapment, vehicle reported to be on fire, 4810 Williamsport Road in Fort Worth Township. 139 requested to be added to the assignment. Come in on East Fire 2, 0043.

0: 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Come in on East Fire 3-0045.
1: Hey, you can mark Sally Wagon on scene. It's up on Ocala Street, closest to Punta Gorda. You can make an announcement. Anybody needs to go up there and get some refreshments to do that.
2: Great. All units operating, Florence Avenue. Salvation Army on scene. Kayla.
0: For a single vehicle accident, negative entrapment, vehicle reported to be on fire. 4810 Williamsport Road in Forward Township, 155 second activation, East Fire 2-0045.
1: County, you want to notify the Red Cross? 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

County on the air with the shots, water notification, special attention, station 190. Two shots heard in the area, 611 Stewart Street. That's two shots, 611 Stewart Street. 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

154 engine. 154 engine. We're going to be out. You got one vehicle, well off, engine compartment fire. Going to be in a front yard. We'll be stretching on it. 154 Capital, how's it come in? That's copied. One vehicle well off, engine fire compartment in the front yard. Captain with command, 0049.

0: 0154 engine. We're passing Williamsport. What do you need from us?
1: Proceed in. 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Your mast man up. Got water on the fire now. 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
0: Fire's gonna be knocked. Gonna be working on some hotspots in the vehicle.
1: Copy, fire knocked down. 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
0: Williamsport Road Command, go ahead.
1: Face to face, descent complete over the 155A2. He's going to be assuming the command.
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1: Yeah, we're clear out of East McKeesport. We will be on standby.
0: That's copied. Did you want 229 to remain on standby for 283 and 306?
2: Hey, sir, when you get on scene, come down Punta Gorda to where Florence loops around at Seminole. Come in behind 135 rescue, that'll get you as close as possible.
0: Copy that.
2: Wildline is taking off at high, so you can see all the way by there.

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1: Go ahead.
0: All right, just confirming. Nothing out of 137 for their air truck. You want us to move on to 113?
1: I thought I heard them calling on the air.
2: Mayor County, did you copy where it runs?
0: My apologies, 137. I'll show you in 0057.
2: No worries, thank you.

0: Florence Avenue, Command K. Career Cross is asking, is there, the resident still on scene there?
1: Yes, he is.
0: Copy, thank you.
1: Release 192, or 193 also.
0: Copy, 193 to be released. Also, Chief, be advised, the Red Cross may be trying to reach you by phone here in a little bit.
1: Okay.

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1: 3875.
0: Copy, thank you.

County 47. 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Everybody else can go back. Johnny, make that correction. Keep it 193. We've got all their lights set up. 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

pause. 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
0: 1-800 board up, acknowledge the request. We're looking at about an hour ETA.
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0: 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He's going to keep working.
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1: 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Option 4, 7.

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first responder detail. E2 responds 229 Alcan Drive in Plum for a 89-year-old female that fell and hit her head. Station 236 respond on East EMS 602.

ordering refrigerator and a pole. Pole number is going to be 247 over 19. 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Also, you going to get a police car up here? 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

0: first unit arriving, just turn on to Maple from Irwin there, and you'll see it. 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Manager, copy.
1: Command.
0: You can start me a fire marshal detail here. 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

0: so you know, the fridge is out, but the pole is foldering and suffered some pretty good damage. Copy that, 715.
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0: line from the truck. You want it full line or can? What do you think?
1: Can for now, but.
0: Okay.

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1: Copy that 735.

190 command, Ken. 190 command. I'm going to remain on scene here, obviously. Copy that, 735.

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1: I just want to make sure you did notify the V-Line, though, for me.

0: Affirmative, we're notifying them.
1: Okay, that pole number is 247 over 19. It's in the 1700 block of Maple.
0: That's for sure.

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Keith's going to remain on scene. I'm going to be clear for now.

0: County, 299 Station. Driving here this morning, it's going to be a controlled, what appears to be a controlled burn. It's going to be the same address as we went to the other day, 912 Bridgeview, behind the house in the woods. If you can let the police know it was their issue, if they want to make their way over there.
1: Copy, they're all on the detail right now. Might be a little while.

0: Fair, Chief 299, Chief. 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
1: I'll run the engine over. 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But for the most part, the police are going to have to fight them, I guess.

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1: Motorcycle plate for me. It's going to be 8 Foxtrot Sierra 40.
2: Copy.

0: 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Coming back to Cody Walker out of Bridgeville. No expiration date.
1: Call to our last four on the bridge. Just come back on a Kawasaki.
0: It doesn't give the vehicle details. Copy.

0: County, 299 engine. Fire is being extinguished. You can put us back in.
1: Copy that, 299 engine. Fire's out. Back in, 818.
2: Go ahead.
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0: 192 to County. Good address for Maple Street. It's going to be 1728 Maple. 1728 Maple.
1: Copy that. 1728 Maple.
0: Duke Lane was on scene. They cleared the pole. It's safe. And FM's currently doing their investigation here.
1: Copy that. 822.

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1: Humane officer wants to start taking animals. This is the only time that I can see good start.

0: 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We'd be clear. Maple Street call. Fire marshal's finished with his investigation.
1: 92 clear 828.

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accounting degree. I just heard on TV that it'd be non-reportable, no need for fire. 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

0: been alerted for the Modwash vehicle accident. Fire team disregard for police.
1: County 3, copy. All units, go back in.
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1: Serial number F Fox Trot 529815. Mid 22 long rifle. Here's the fire flag on the log.
0: Copy.
1: 57 County Correct Act. The make on it is Gulf Sierra Gulf.

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1: Ma'am?
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0: 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All of your firearms are going to be negative in CIC. Your first two are going to be coming back to a Sandra Alberto. The last one, the 12 gauge, no record return.
1: Right.
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0: 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No arcing and sparking. 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

Public Safety, go ahead. You guys haven't already cleared out that number 3-4 well. Received, and everybody's switching back to PD1, I hope.

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0: prayer, Chief, into the res.
1: Three inner trees, Chief. This is actually going to be the water treatment plan in Westmoreland County. They were advised.
0: Copy that. They don't need fire then.
1: There's no issue going on there. They called and advised they were working on the generators.
0: Received. I got to my radio late. Back in.

responding for the Rose. Updated, this is going to be in Westmoreland County at the water treatment facility. They advised they were working on the generators. No issue. 1035.

1, 7357 Denniston Avenue in Swissville, 82-year-old female chest pain outside of an access van, 278 East EMS 10.

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1: 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They were notified.

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0: St. Lighthouse is saying, control your inspection.
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0: 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We're unsuccessful due to a 3-hour delay. We're back in.
1: That's copy. 11:49.

0: vehicle leaking gasoline. The Trinity Lutheran Church, 701 Allegheny Boulevard in Verona, 78285. Second activation, East Fire 3-1202. Units alerted for the Lutheran Church in Verona, Burp PD. Fire can disregard 1202.
1: 285, copy, disregard, guys.

a tractor trailer and drove down Westmoreland, took down some wires with some sparking in the area of Westmoreland Avenue and Locust Street. So 278 East Fire 4, 1218.

0: County, 278-1.
1: 278-1.
0: Alright, we'll be out. We do have a electrical service line hanging down across the road. We're going to notify Duquesne while you're
1: done.

0: Sky, 2781. Can update Duquesne Light service line and the service ripped off of 7614 West Warren. We also have high tension lines down on Locust Street. Pole number is 822 for that. And for 2008 Locust, these roadways will be shut down.
1: All right.

gas line that is struck outside 626 Parkview Avenue, North Braddock. 113, I have you assignment on the fill for 207 East Fire 4, 1311.

vehicle accident at the Boswell Crossing. Uninjured vehicle is on the tracks. 131, 295, he's fired 2.

0: on a 131 Chief, we got on location. I got a single vehicle on the track. Looks like all occupants are out. Airbag deployment. Give you a further.
1: Copy. Vehicle on the tracks. Everybody out. Airbag deployment. 13-6.
0: Go ahead and notify Norfolk Southern as well.
1: Yeah, that was already done, sir.
0: Appreciate it.
2: 131-295. Do you need to sign there, and if so, what vehicle?
0: If you want to bring the squad truck down, that'll work for now.
2: Squad, copy. I don't know.

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0: Any need for EMS down there?
1: Negative, sir. You can put them back in.
0: Copy.

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1: 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We'll start alternating traffic until we get the vehicle off track.
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safety. 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
0: Alright, if you can go ahead and notify Verizon and Comcast. 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
1: Copy. They are down on the ground, or?
0: Yes, affirmative.

0: 131. Good. Are you aware that this crossing gate was hit?
1: Negative. I was not. County, can you notify Norfolk Southern Rep to come down and inspect their gate?
0: Richie, will do.
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safety. 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
0: Yeah, at this point, at the request of your camera.

Hotel, D2 at the Switzville Library, 1800 Monongahela Avenue, outside for a 71-year-old male fell off a scooter, possible fractured arm.

0: Boswell, Sabine County.
1: Boswell, come in.
0: Vehicle's been removed from the track. Put all you terminate command. When you notify Norfolk Southern, open the rails back up. Let them know that that would be the crossing gate on the north side of the crossing.
1: Bridge. I'll show all units clear at 1340.

0: 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You want this blocked off again, you said?
1: Hang on one sec.

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Alaska, 10-33.

512, Evans Point County. Can you open up and close an agency assist for 14 Alpha Kilo at 524 Airbreak Avenue for some criminal photography for him and a state game warden, please? Open and close and then fax that down to Pitcairn Police Station for me, if you wouldn't mind. Thank you.

male caller having allergic reaction to a bee sting here at

barn, smoke coming in windows next to the Parkview Towers, 111 Carolina Street, Edmund Mung Hall, complaining south of apartment 704. Station 203, rescue engine 201, East Files 4, 1642.

Are you going to go?

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0: That's a legal burn in a contained unit. 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

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A third-floor smoke detector, the Heritage Community Initiative, 820 Braddock Avenue in Braddock Borough. 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

0: 13-inch ones. I don't see a large commercial structure, nothing other than the outside.
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0: County, 113 Chief. 113 Chief.
1: Yeah, we're in
0: the lobby of the building. I got no active alarm going on inside the building. We can't get into the building past the lobby.
2: Received. You want 207 Field as well?
0: Right now, we're checking next door. Please, thank you.

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1: Like I said, there's no active alarm going off in the building. We just can't get past the lobby doors.
0: All right, let me give SSA a call back.

0: 113 Sheep County.
1: Good.
0: Our company's telling us they don't have any record of calling us in. However, I don't know if you'll recall, I'm trying to find the prior on this. I think we had this exact same call coming in the past. This definitely this year came in as 820 Braddock Avenue. It ended up being a property around the corner. I can't remember the exact address. Do you recall that?
1: Yeah, it was up on Parker Avenue, I believe, right next behind the library.
0: Yeah, affirmative. Let's see, up near 9th page. I'm trying to find that call. The exact same thing happened, that call.
1: Okay, that's copy. We're going to head up there.

0: 113, Chief County. Alright, the alarm company called us back and said this is actually supposed to be 445 4th.
1: 445 4th.
0: Affirmative, it's another Heritage property that's there.
1: Okay, that's copy. You're probably going to get a burglar alarm for this this place on Parker because the door's unlocked. We walked right in. The burglar alarm's going off. Okay, well, that's a 445 4th now.

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1: 227 Utility.
0: All right, it's a service for Officer 250. I give you a pull number when you're ready.
1: Receive, stand by.

0: 227 utility gun.
1: Alright, to be 876 Emerald 15.
0: Confirming this is the electric drop from the pole to 250 Linwood, correct?
1: Correct.
0: I've been advised that the resident apparently called in. I'll verify that with the utility. Do you want me to fill in this 225?
1: Negative, we're just going to tape it off here.

0: 13, Chief Tenney.
1: Good.
0: I just want to verify the prior alarm you believe set off was 724 Parker, correct?
1: Yeah, I believe so. 720, that's a burglar alarm there. And there's going to be a burglar alarm at 445 4th Street now.
0: Appreciate it.

0: County, 113 Chief. 113 Chief.
1: Okay, check the entire building, nothing found. We're going to clear building block back up.
0: That's copy, 1746.

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0: Yeah, out east. There's 671s on the left.
1: I'll be 306 engine 1817. 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

for a fire in 7 oven. 1425 Freeport Road, Harmer Township. 315-111-160-175-216-285. 105 is the response,

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1: 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Erase it with 3.

0: 775.
1: Air Multiple Unit 775, Chief, good.
0: I'm into the thing.

0: I see that correct. Two-story, single-family. I have nothing evident from the Alpha side. We have our own hydrant. We'll be investigating.
1: Pursuit 203 engine on scene, two-story, single-family, nothing shining from side Alpha. I've got a hydrant there, 1923.
0: 203 engine, 204 truck, we're coming up behind you, requesting.
2: Okay, 200, attack in right.
0: Side yours. 201 engine, when you come in, there's going to be a hydrant there at the stop sign. Just pull past us a little bit, give us a 100-foot section.
2: Congratulations.
0: 1923. We have a, two-story residential structure, excuse me, two-and-a-half-story residential structure, nothing shown on three sides.
1: And copy, nothing shown on three sides.
0: Seven, 775, T South.
1: 362.
0: So, 200 stack on three.

0: report. We have some of the Drew and Two or four engines. Try and make the Charlie shot if you can. County, inform my next truck to take the 17th Avenue shot. They're not going to be able to reach it, but they'll have some access to throw some ground matter.
1: All right, two or four truck, you are already on scene if you're not coming to the 17th shot.
0: We're already on scene.
1: Alright, Command, that's your only truck we have right now.
0: County, 200 truck en route. Where you need me, Command?
1: Alright, 200 truck as you stated, coming 17 side.
0: Command from 204 engine, you want to stand by the plug here? Yes, please. Copy that. 204 engine is on scene, stand by the plug at 16th and Andrew. Two on truck. I need you to come in behind 204 truck. Command from 200 truck, where would that be? I'm turning on in 17th and Andrew. Circle the block, come in behind 204 truck. Command, good man. Command from 203. Good. No fire, no smoke. I'd recommend slowing all units down. There is an electrical odor. Alright, repeat. County, do I have anybody else coming this way?
1: Just 200 truck.
0: Alright, gather, gun drop. All units on the scene, stay by 204 truck.

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man. Can you have a crew find the breaker clock to see if we have anything, Chris? Yes, sir.

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0: Rescue 122 is in.
1: Rescue 122, copy.

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1: Did you rescue a 3?
0: Where is it?
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1: All units back in. 1933.

0: Charlie, 1935.
1: County Graham Avenue, come in.
0: Graham, come in.
1: You want to start people this way, please?
0: Copy. Any readings, location?
1: Cruiser inside, get that down.

0: Grand County. Graham, Command County.
1: Go ahead.
0: All right, you go with the Township units, 135. No need for 306 or 299.
1: Yeah, this time will be good for what we got.
2: Interior 135, Defense Deputy Chief.
1: Go ahead.
2: We're getting readings in the 500s over here by the dryer.
1: By the dryer, okay.

0: Interior crews are picking up readings around dryer 500 parts per million.
1: Stations 299 and 300 alerted. 190, you can disregard the alpha page. 190, disregard. 20 Fire Ops 2, 10 miles 1938.
2: Sir,
1: Chief, that's
2: Truck 300, this.
1: 300, truck right.
2: Peel's gas notified.
0: Very good, thank you.

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2: Great, see if fire chief on scene. Yeah, I need to let him figure it out.
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1: Industry Command.
0: All right, if they haven't already, 204 truck's clear. 200 telescope is going to be clear. Chalking us up to an element issue with an electric stove.
1: Copy. 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
0: Be on scene, same fire's not needed. All units back in.
1: That's copy. All units for the crash. White Oak, Commander Chief, confirm with police, no injuries, no fire department service stated. Let's go back in 1942.
2: Nine truck clear in a car accident. Is he still in the

All right, 201's going to go back in service. 204 engine's going to go back in service. 203's going to stay on scene for a moment.

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1: Crews are getting 8 to 10% LEL from the storm drains and the manhole covers up in front of the residence.

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0: You start engine. Station to hydrant at 125 Graham. Wait for further instructions then.
1: Brace it.
0: Alright, like I said, we're going to talk this up to about element on the stove. We did install two smoke detectors for this building for the tenant. Any remaining units are going to be cleared. We can terminate command.
1: Receive command terminated back in 1932.
0: To the log. Cruise to the second pass through 113 Graham. They're still getting 400 parts per million at the floor drains in the base.
2: Great gas leak within the roadway. Station 299, Ops 3, 1955.

0: 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Do they want the engine or the truck?
1: They're requesting the engine coming off a crooked run, states to the hydrant at 125 for him.
0: Copy that.